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6: From Horningsea Park through Preston's, Camden Valley Way has only moderate traffic in both directions in between Cow Pasture Road and the Hume Motorway. The Hume Motorway, a good run northbound through Cashula, a little bit of traffic by the time you get to Liverpool in both directions of the Hume Highway in between Hoxton Park Road and Elizabeth Drive. The M5 Motorway is still a great run into the city and as good as it's going to get, about a 15-minute trip from Preston's through to Kingsgrove. If you're headed citybound from Glenfield, Moorbank Avenue northbound is also a very free run up to the M5 Motorway. On that big deal feeling you can this Prime Day with big savings on beauty, fitness, fashion and more. You'll feel like a big deal. Don't miss Prime Day, July 7 to 13. That's the latest traffic. Macarthur's C91.3.
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7: Good morning, I'm Toby Goff. A senior Labor MP says he will not apologise for calling Australia's longest-serving Prime Minister, Robert Menzies, a Nazi appeaser. Pat Conroy made the comment during a speech at the National Press Club while discussing defence issues. Sir Robert is a Liberal Party hero who ran the country for more than 18 years until 1966. But Mr Conroy has told Today he was sympathetic to the Nazi cause.
8: I was making a speech about Labor's proud record of supporting defence in a speech about progressive patriotism. My main point is that the right of politics don't own security policy. In those remarks, I made a simple fact. He was had a policy of appeasement. The Liberals' argument isn't with me, it's with history.
7: Queensland researchers have developed a drug which could lead to a major breakthrough for motor neurone disease. In collaboration with global experts, the drug activates a hard-to-target immune receptor and will open new possibilities for anti-inflammatory treatments. Professor Trent Woodruff says it won't cure the disease, but it will make it more manageable.
9: Current treatments we have really don't do much to impact the progression to death, but the hope is that with drugs like this, and there's many others in development, they can basically slow the progression enough that it becomes more like a chronic disease, so something you might live with rather than it being fatal within 2 years or so.
7: A man's been charged with drug offences during investigations into the fatal kidnapping of Sydney grandfather Chris Bagsarian. The 23-year-old was arrested at a Candley Vale property where it's alleged the vehicle used to relocate Mr Bagsarian's body had been stored. Police seized a rifle, $66,000 cash, as well as drugs, including cocaine and ecstasy. Australian scientists are helping to build the largest ever digital time-lapse movie of the universe. Based at an observatory in Chile, the 10-year project uses a 3,000-megapixel camera to take images of the entire southern sky every few nights. Macquarie University's Simon O'Toole says they'll be studying systems billions of light-years away.
10: You know, a billion light-years means that the light took us a billion years to arrive. And so we're looking back in time, but we also, when we add all of the data together, we get this incredibly really deep image that looks almost back to the beginning of the universe.
7: And the Fair Work Ombudsman has ordered UNSW to pay $33 million in underpayments to staff employed between 2014 and 2023.
0: C91.3 Sport. 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
7: Checking sports, Spain is through to the round of 16 of the FIFA World Cup with a 3-0 win over Austria in LA. The blockbuster clash saw star striker Mikel Oyarzabal take the third and fourth goal of his campaign. Today's clash between Portugal and Croatia is currently underway in Toronto. The Sharks are conceding there's plenty of work ahead after beginning this year's NRLW campaign with an 18-4 loss to Newcastle at home. And the AFL's reigning premiers Brisbane have knocked Geelong out of the top four with a 22-point win at Cadinia Park.
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11: It's about 15 degrees at the moment. 18 is the top forecast for the day today. Cloudy now. It's supposed to clear through the day. It's supposed to be windy later on as well. For the weekend, 18, sunny tomorrow. 16, partly cloudy. Maybe a late shower on Sunday. MacArthur's home, C91.3.

0: MacArthur's home is C91.3. It's Crystal Waters, 100% pure love. Hello, it's David Archer here. Robbie Williams for you. Shortly, G Flip's new song coming up. We'll play Guy Sebastian. Have a look at the roads for you as well. C91.3.
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7: South of Rosemeadow at Gilead, Appin Road busy at times in both directions, and between Macarthur and Goulburn, no problems on the Hume Motorway as you make your way north and southbound. The Domain half yearly sale has been extended until Monday. Take a further 10% off the already reduced Sealy Posturepedic Crown Jewel mattress range. Hurry! Must end Monday. That's the latest traffic. MacArthur C91.3.
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0: Macarthur's Home is set at 1.3. Don Henley is all she wants to do is dance. You know what it's like when one of your workmates goes on a holiday, comes back, and you have to live through the pictures for a couple of days? I've discovered today it's like that when somebody has to take a day off because they've injured themselves, and you have to live through all of it again. The doctor's appointments, the trip with a mum through Campbelltown Mall, the other doctor's appointments. It's great. Smells like a locker room too. See you for your Shirley Pearl Jam lined up. We'll play John Stevens. We'll check the roads for you next as well. C91.3.
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12: In Narellan, reports for breakdown. It's on the Camden Valley Way, a southbound, just on the approach to Fairwater Drive. Some traffic is building up at the intersection of Fairwater Drive at the lights already. And it's already busy around Narellan Town Centre, with some traffic building up in both directions at the Camden Valley Way, the Northern Road and Narellan Road. For Narellan Road, making its way through Curran, Sillon, Smeaton Grange, moving towards the Hume Motorway. There's not a lot of traffic coming off the Camden Bypass. You're in for a clear run to the Hume Motorway. And also on the Hume Motorway, no problems in sight northbound or southbound to the M5, M7 interchange. Need a new bed? 40 Winks Bed Match uses over 1,000 calculations to match you to the right sleep solution. 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That's the latest traffic. Macarthur's C91.3.
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MacArthur's Home is 391.3. You news and weather details for 11 next. We'll check the roads for you too. Then Smash Mouth. And then I saw her face. I'm a believer. Gracie Abrams coming up.

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12: In Narellan, reports of a breakdown. It's on Camden Valley Way southbound, right on the approach to the traffic lights at Fairwater Drive, causing light delays on the run-up to Narellan Town Centre. Other than that, though, from Harrington Park to Horningsea Park, Camden Valley Way is a pretty clear run in both directions, and not a lot of congestion in either direction further on Camden Valley Way, moving eastbound through Preston's to the Hume Motorway. On the M5 motorway Citybound, your travel time from Preston's through to Kingsgrove is about 15 minutes, and northbound on the M7 motorway will take you under 15 minutes to get from Preston's to the M4 at Eastern Creek. The Domain half-yearly sale has been extended until Monday. Head in store for a further 10% off already hot prices on select indoor and outdoor furniture. Hurry, must end Monday. That's the latest traffic in Macarthur's C91.3.
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13: Hello, I'm Toby Goff. The federal government is defending its gambling laws, arguing they strike the right balance for punters and the industry. Limits will be placed on betting ads aired on TV and radio, sports grounds, and athletes won't be able to promote wagering companies. Australians would also be able to opt out of gambling commercials online, but the opposition's Simon Kennedy says people should be able to opt in rather than opt out when it comes to streaming services.
14: I'm not here to police and stop people having a punt. I like a punt myself. But what I'm not for is, we know 80% of Australians want to see less. So give them on these digital channels a chance to say, yes, I want to do that, an active choice. And then also give the broadcast slots. Keep the rules as they are.
13: A senior Labor MP says history is on his side as he refuses to apologise for calling Sir Robert Menzies a Nazi sympathiser. Pat Conroy made the remarks during a speech about defence and security issues at the National Press Club. The opposition says the comment is out of line and shows a deep disrespect for Australia's longest-serving Prime Minister. Business advocates say an increase in visa application charges will make it harder to access skilled workers and overseas students. Charges for most visas have increased by around 25%. The Australian Chamber of Commerce and Industry says the increase outpaces inflation. The latest figures show electric vehicle adoption is accelerating across Australia. Nearly all states and territories have recorded delivery gains of more than 64% over the last 6 months. The Electric Vehicle Council's Aman Gore says EVs will continue attracting more users as the technology improves.
4: What we've got, like we didn't have years ago, is a range of models and options that mean that you can drive on electric far cheaper than you could a couple of years ago.
13: Police investigating the fatal kidnapping of a Sydney grandfather, Chris Bagsarian, have made another arrest. A 23-year-old man has been charged with a range of drug offences following a search at a property at Carnley Vale. It'll be alleged the property was used to store a Toyota Corolla, which was used to relocate the 85-year-old's body following his death at a stronghold in Dural. Also making news, a drug developed in Queensland could lead to a major breakthrough in managing motor neurone disease. The drug activates a hard-to-target immune receptor and will open new possibilities for anti-inflammatory treatments.
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13: Checking sport, Bulldogs playmaker Matt Burton has been called into Blues camp as Ethan Stranger's ankle injury casts doubts over an Origin 3 appearance. Socceroos coach Tony Popovic has declared his team ready for tomorrow's do-or-die FIFA World Cup clash with Egypt. Earlier, Spain beat Austria 3-0. And Formula One drivers are on edge heading into this weekend's British Grand Prix. Regulation changes have generated uncertainty around how the cars will handle the Silverstone circuit. I'm Toby Goff. More headlines soon.
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0: It's about 17 degrees at the moment. 18 is the top forecast for the day today. Cloudy for now. That is supposed to clear into the afternoon this afternoon. It's going to be windy as well. 18, sunny tomorrow. 16, partly cloudy and late showers on Sunday. 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

0: Macarthur's home is C91.3. It's Choir Boys. Hello, it's David Archer here. Ibiza for you, surely. Kelly Rowland coming up. We'll play Somber. If you need some help on the roads, we'll sort that for you as well. C91.3.
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7: South of Rosemeadow, there is a roadwork zone in Gilead that's causing lengthy delays for Appin Road. Appin Road in both directions in between Gilead and Appin. The Hume Motorway southbound, there's the 80k roadwork zone just past Douglas Park Drive on the run up to Picton Road. And in Menangle, a couple of roadwork zones, one on Cummins Road just off the Menangle Road roundabout, and also another at Sub-Zero Crescent, also just off Menangle Road. The savings keep coming at Anaconda Stock Take Sale. 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And Sunday, July 19, play more, pay less at Anaconda. That's the latest traffic, Macarthur C91.3.
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0: Arthur's home. This is C91.3. It's REM and Kate Pearson, Shiny Happy People. It's David Archer here on the way home this afternoon with Scott. Your chance to win $100 to spend at Charlie's Liquor Bar at Tamworth, where there's always a reason to celebrate. It's called Bun Boozle. That'll be after three. $100 on the way home. That would be a great end to a week, wouldn't it? Look, it's Friday. Just that's a great end to a week. Have a look at the roads for you shortly. The Noiseworks, Kid Alexander lined up. We'll play Avicii, MacArthur's home. C91.3.
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10: Looking like smooth sailing right across the board. The Hume Motorway is in good shape, clear and good to go in northbound or southbound direction between Narellan Road and the M5 M7 interchange. And also southbound, the Hume Motorway is a very easy run between Narellan Road and Menangle Road. Some night roadworks to keep an eye out for, and it's Narellan Road, the on and off ramps to the Hume Motorway. Those night roadworks have been starting weekly from about 9 o'clock. 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That's the latest traffic. 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

0: MacArthur's Home, C91.3. It's Kid Rocks all summer long. An update from the newsroom for you next. We'll have a look at the roads as well, then La Rue. Sam Fender, Olivia Dean coming up. And Goanna. MacArthur's Home, C91.3.
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3: Checking your travel times, and the M7 motorway northbound from the interchange in Prestons to the M4 at Eastern Creek will take you about 13 minutes, and the M5 motorway citybound from Prestons to the main tunnel entry at Kingsgrove, you can do that one in about 15 minutes. Night roadworks to keep in mind, and in Heathcote Road, the westbound on and off ramps to the M5 will see the night roadworks nightly from 8 p.m. Amart's end of financial year sale has been extended. Last chance to save 20 to 60% off absolutely everything store-wide. Limited time only, so rush into Amart. 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That's the latest traffic. Macarthur's C91.3.
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4: Hello, I'm Toby Goff. A senior Labor MP says he will not apologise for calling Australia's longest-serving Prime Minister, Robert Menzies, a Nazi appeaser. Pat Conroy made the comment during a speech at the National Press Club while discussing defence issues. Sir Robert is a Liberal Party hero who ran the country for more than 18 years until 1966. But Mr Conroy is told today he was sympathetic to the Nazi cause.
5: I was making a speech about Labor's proud record of supporting defence in a speech about progressive patriotism. My main point is that the right of politics don't own security policy. In those remarks, I made a simple fact. He was had a policy of appeasement. The Liberals' argument isn't with me, it's with history.
4: Queensland researchers have developed a drug which could lead to a major breakthrough for motor neurone disease. In collaboration with global experts, the drug activates a hard-to-target immune receptor and will open new possibilities for anti-inflammatory treatments. Professor Trent Woodruff says it won't cure the disease, but it will make it more manageable.
6: Current treatments we have really don't do much to impact the progression to death. But the hope is that with drugs like this, and there's many others in development, they can basically slow the progression enough that it becomes more like a chronic disease, so something you might live with rather than it being fatal within 2 years or so.
4: Another man has been charged with drug offences during investigations into the fatal kidnapping of Sydney grandfather Chris Bagsarian. The 23-year-old was arrested at a Canley Vale property where it's alleged the vehicle used to relocate Mr. Bagsarian's body had been stored. The opposition maintains Labor's push to rein in gambling ads don't go far enough because online streaming services won't be affected. Legislation has been introduced reducing the number of betting ads that can be shown and when they're aired. The move affects TV and radio broadcasters. The laws would also ban gambling ads at sports grounds and on player uniforms. Liberal MP Simon Kennedy says it's a band-aid solution.
7: The big thing is online, it's actually going to get worse. The Prime Minister's laws allow gambling ads in any scheduled or unscheduled break during live sport. Radio or TV will not have those carve out.
4: And the Fair Work Ombudsman has ordered UNSW to pay $33 million in underpayments to staff employed between 2014 and 2023.
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4: Checking sport, Portugal is through to the World Cup round of 16 after a dramatic 2-1 victory over Croatia. A late header by Gonçalo Ramos edged Portugal ahead in late stoppage time. Bulldogs star Matt Burton has been rushed into Blues camp as a cover for injured utility Ethan Strange. The 21-year-old is in doubt for next week's Origin decider after rolling his ankle in training. And Alex de Minaur is through to round 3 at Wimbledon after beating Frenchman Adrian Manarino in straight sets. I'm Toby Goff. More headlines soon.
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8: It's about 18 degrees at the moment. A cloudy day that should clear to plenty of sunshine by late this afternoon. 18 sunny tomorrow, 16 partly cloudy, maybe some late showers Sunday. 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

0: This home is C91.3, possibly one of the most underrated Australian bands ever. That was Swoops, Apple Eyes. They're from Adelaide, from memory. Not that we'll hold that against them. It's David Archer here. Cat's Eye for you, surely. I've Noah Kahan lined up on the subject of big Australian bands. Got Australian Crawl to play too. MacArthur's home, C91.3.
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8: In Narellan, it's busy near Narellan Town Centre. Some traffic backing up in both directions at the intersection of Camden Valley Way, the Northern Road and Narellan Road. Through Campbelltown, things are moving well for Narellan Road in both directions, in either side of Gilchrist Drive and Appin Road. And if you are headed up or down the mountain, south of Rosemeadow, there's a roadworks zone that's causing lengthy delays, and it's both directions of Appin Road through Gilead. Forgot breakfast? Grab Uncle Toby's Quick Oats at IGA for just $3.50, half price this week. 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Participating stores only. That's the latest traffic. MacArthur's C91.3.
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0: MacArthur's Home is C91.3. It's Australian Crawl's Reckless. Is it not just one of the great Australian songs of the 80s? Is that just me? And to think they're getting back together on stage after 40 years, I'm looking forward to that. Stav and Archer here, what's turning into a lazy sort of Friday afternoon. I have Calvin Harris for you shortly. Backstreet Boys coming up. We'll play Mia Ray. Aaron's going to check the traffic as well.
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6: Traffic on the M5 flung freely westbound with around 15 minutes from the Kingsgrove main tunnel exit through to Preston's. The M7 all clear southbound through Horsley Park past the Horsley Drive. Campbelltown and Narellan Road slow in both directions past Gilchrist Drive. The Northern Road seeing some minor congestion both ways through Harrington Park and Oran Park, and we've got lots of afternoon traffic around Narellan Town Centre. 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I'm Erin. That's the latest traffic. 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
7: Traffic on the M5 flowing freely westbound with around 15 minutes from the Kingsgrove main tunnel exit through to Preston's. The M7 all clear southbound through Horsley Park past the Horsley Dive. Campbelltown and Narellan Road slow.

0: in both directions past Gilchrist Drive. The Northern Road seeing some minor congestion both ways through Harrington Park and Oran Park, and we've got lots of afternoon traffic around the Rowland Town Centre. Creatures of the Ice Age is on now at Sydney Zoo. 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I'm Erin, that's the latest traffic. MacArthur's C91.3.
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2: Hello, I'm Emily Minnie. A suspected case of H5N1 bird flu has been detected in New South Wales for the first time. Preliminary testing of a giant petrel has returned a positive result for the highly contagious strain. The bird was found at Hawk's Nest on the state's mid-north coast. Further testing will be carried out to confirm if it is H5. The federal government is defending its gambling laws, arguing they strike the right balance for punters and the industry. Limits will be placed on betting ads aired on TV and radio, sports grounds, and athletes won't be able to promote wagering companies. Australians would also be able to opt out of gambling commercials online. But the opposition's Simon Kennedy says people should be able to opt in rather than opt out when it comes to streaming services.
3: I'm not here to police and stop people having a punt. I like a punt myself. But what I'm not for is we know 80% of Australians want to see less. So give them on these digital channels a chance to say, yes, I want to do that, an active choice, and then also give the broadcast slot.
2: A senior Labor MP says history is on his side as he refuses to apologise for calling Sir Robert Menzies a Nazi sympathiser. Pat Conroy made the remark during a speech about defence and security issues at the National Press Club. The opposition says the comment is out of line and shows a deep disrespect for Australia's longest-serving Prime Minister. Business advocates say an increase in visa application charges will make it harder to access skilled workers and overseas students. Charges for most visas have increased by around 25%. The Australian Chamber of Commerce and Industry says the increase outpaces inflation. New figures show electric vehicle adoption is accelerating across Australia. Nearly all states and territories have recorded delivery gains of more than 64% over the last 6 months. The Electric Vehicle Council's Aman Gore says EVs will continue attracting more users as the technology improves.
4: What we've got, like we didn't have years ago, is a range of models and options that mean that you can drive on electric far cheaper than you could a couple of years ago.
2: Also making news, a new drug designed to help patients manage motor neuron disease could be trialled on humans in as little as 5 years, and fewer Australians have planned a holiday this winter as cost of living pressures bite. A survey by the Tourism and Transport Forum found the number of respondents taking a winter break has dropped 20% over 2 years.
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2: Checking sport, Portugal is through to the World Cup round of 16 after a dramatic 2-1 victory over Croatia. A late header by Gonçalo Ramos edged Portugal ahead in stoppage time. Bulldog star Matt Burton has been rushed into Blues camp as a cover for injured utility Ethan Strange. The 21-year-old is in doubt for next week's Origin decider after injuring his ankle in training. And Alex Simonov is through to round 3 at Wimbledon after beating Frenchman Adrian Manarino in straight sets. That's the latest. I'm Emily Minnie.
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5: It's about 17 degrees at the moment. I think 18 was the top forecast for the afternoon, this afternoon. Plenty of sunshine for now. Tomorrow, much the same. Sunny, a top around 18. 16 on Sunday, partly cloudy. Some showers likely late in the day. MacArthur's home, C91.3.

0: MacArthur's home, you see it on the 1.3. It's called Chisels by River. Simon Archer here. I'm Cyril for you shortly. Harry Styles coming up. We'll play Hole. Aaron's going to check the roads as well.
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2: Preston's M5, M7 all clear in both directions. A good round for the Hume motorway this afternoon with around 10 minutes from Preston's at the M5 and M7 through to Campbelltown, that Narellan Road. Narellan Road itself slow both ways past Gilchrist Drive. Gilead heavy congestion in both directions on Appin Road near Maru Balawari Avenue due to ongoing roadworks. Reduce the duration of your cold this winter. 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Always follow the directions for you. I'm Erin. That's the latest traffic. 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

0: McArthur's home is C91.3. It's whole celebrity skin. It's David Archer here. I have Ed Sheeran for you shortly. Did you see the video that was going around earlier in the week when Ed Sheeran and Martin Garrix crashed somebody else's wedding? Apparently, the brother-in-law had reached out to them and said, any chance you could just show up to this wedding and, you know, provide a little entertainment. Turns out it fitted their schedules, and so they did, which is kind of cool. You can imagine Taylor Swift's wedding is not going to be like that. Ed Sheeran is one of the people who is guaranteed to be there, along with a list that seems to go on and on for forever with famous people. But if Taylor Swift's wedding becomes a little, well, rowdy, shall we say, and well, if the karaoke starts, that's got to be one really good karaoke night, isn't it? MacArthur's home, C91.3.
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9: Traffic on the M5, seeing some minor congestion westbound through Moorbank past Heathcote Road and Moorbank Avenue. The M7 all clear southbound through Horsley Park past the Horsley Drive. On the M4 though, we have very heavy congestion westbound through Prospect past the Prospect Highway, and a good run for the Cuban Motorway from Preston through to Campbelltown at Narellan Road. 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I'm Erin. That's the latest traffic. 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

0: 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We'll update your news and weather for two next. Aaron's going to check the roads and then MC. Ariana Grande coming up. And Queen. 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
10: Traffic on the M5, seeing some minor congestion westbound through Moorbank past Heathcote Road and Moorbank Avenue. The M7 all clear southbound through Horsley Park past the Horsley Drive. On the M4 though, we have very heavy congestion westbound through Prospect past the Prospect Highway, and a good run for the Hume Motorway from Preston through to Campbelltown at Narellan Road. 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I'm Erin. That's the latest traffic. MacArthur's C91.3.
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11: Hello, I'm Emily Minnie. A suspected case of the H5N1 bird flu has been found on the New South Wales mid-north coast. Initial testing has come back positive for the highly contagious strain in a giant petrel found at Hawk's Nest. State Agriculture Minister Tara Moriarty says additional samples have been sent to the National Testing Lab.
12: That testing is underway. We expect to have the results of that at some point tomorrow, and we'll be providing information to the community about that once we have confirmation.
11: The opposition says a senior Labor MP must apologise after describing Australia's longest-serving Prime Minister

0: A Nazi sympathiser. Pat Conroy made the comment about Sir Robert Menzies in a speech about defence and security. The Liberals argue the comment shows deep disrespect, but Mr. Conroy claims the facts speak for themselves. Australia's peak body for community housing is backing a bill to force the government to build affordable homes on public land. The draft, introduced by Independent Senator David Pocock, will mandate 30% of new developments on Commonwealth land are reserved for low-income earners. Australian Community Housing's Mark Degatati says it will help solve the housing crisis.
1: This is a simple thing that government can do, along with all the other activities that they're doing, funding through the HAF, etc., that just is going to change people's lives.
0: A drug developed by the University of Queensland could one day be used to transform motor neuron disease from a terminal illness to a manageable chronic condition. The drug activates a hard-to-target immune receptor, potentially slowing the degenerative disease's progression. It could be trialled in humans within 5 years. More Australians are changing their winter holiday plans as a result of cost of living pressures. Tourism and Transport Forum data shows 23% of respondents are planning a trip to their own state or territory, down 34% 2 years ago. Chief Executive Margie Osmond says only 54% are planning a winter break at all.
2: Still the number one thing people are going to do with any spare cash they've got. But what we know is that because they're not travelling too much in their own state, which is usually drive holidays, definitely cost of living.
0: Also making news, electric vehicle sales are at an all-time high in Australia, driven by strong consumer demand for Tesla and Polestar.
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0: Checking sport, Bulldog Matt Burton is being rushed into Blues camp today, fueling rumours Ethan Strange won't be fit for the Origin decider. Strange was seen leaving training in a moon boot after rolling his ankle yesterday. Maya Joint's singles campaign at Wimbledon has come to an end after falling to Filipino Alex Iala from a setup 6-3, 6-2, 6-love. Portugal has taken a 2-1 nail-biter against Croatia at the FIFA World Cup. That's the latest. I'm Emily Minnie.
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4: And not a bad looking afternoon this afternoon. Plenty of sunshine. Enjoy it. We'll get to 18 degrees eventually. MacArthur's home, C91.3.

Arthur's Home, this is 91.3. It's Ariana Grande's Hate That I Made You Love Me. It's David Archer here. You know, John Deacon from Queen wrote this song. John Deacon is the one member of Queen who, after Freddie Mercury's death, decided retirement was good. Hasn't given an interview since sometime in the 1990s. He's almost invisible now. Like Arthur's Home, C91.3.

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1: On the M4 in Eastern Creek, we have a crash westbound near the Twin Service Centres, causing very heavy congestion in both directions. Traffic is backed out all the way through to South Wentworthville. The M7, though, all clear southbound through Horsley Park past the Horsley Drive. The M5 flowing freely westbound with around 15 minutes from the Kingsgrove main tunnel exit through to Preston's. A huge range of TVs are on sale at JB Hi-Fi. 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I'm Erin. That's the latest traffic, Macarthur's C91.3.
0: Macarthur Afternoons. 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

MacArthur's Home. This is at 91.3. It's Francis Dunnery's American Life in the Summertime. You know, if it wasn't for the wind, it could almost feel a bit summery outside. There's plenty of sunshine. Sadly, the wind's going to stick it out almost through the entire weekend. It's going to be sunny tomorrow at top round 18. Still windy. For Sunday, partly cloudy. Maybe some late showers. That's only a maybe, though. A little cooler. It'll be about 16 degrees and, yeah, you guessed it. Still windy. C91.3.

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1: On the M4 in Eastern Creek, we have a crash westbound near the Twin Service Centres, causing heavy congestion. Delays are all the way back to South Wentworthville. The M7 all clear southbound with around 17 minutes travel time from Richmond Road through to Preston's. The M5 busy but moving westbound with around 20 minutes travel time from the Kings Grove main tunnel exit through to Preston's. 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I'm Erin. That's the latest traffic. MacArthur's C91.3.
0: 40k school zones are in force. That's what the flashing lights are for. Narellan Town Centre, the shopping and dining destination for the whole family. 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

0: MacArthur's home, obviously, 91.3. It's Tears for Fears, Sowing the Seeds of Love. It's kind of weird because that was the last song they did before the big bust-up that the band had. Kurt and Roland had an argument about, I don't know, I don't think anyone remembers what it was about, but they ended up not speaking to each other for decades. They were living on two separate continents. Because they were co-writers of almost everything the band did, they would communicate occasionally by fax, and it wasn't until one of them just added a note on the bottom of a fax that said, hey, I'm going to be in town. Do you want to have a coffee or something? And then after that, well, that coffee led to some rehearsals, which led to a couple of albums and the band getting back on the road. And they were good when they got back on the road too. Bachelor Girl for you shortly. Dean Lewis coming up. We'll play Mark Ronson and Bruno Mars. After three this afternoon with Scott, your chance to win $100 to spend at Charlie's Liquor Barn at Tamworth, where there's always a reason to celebrate. Barn Boozled. It's after three on MacArthur's home, C91.3.
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7: The M5 remains slow westbound with around half an hour's travel time from the Kings Grove main tunnel exit through to Preston's. A good clear run though for the Hume motorway this afternoon with around 10 minutes travel time from Preston's through to Campbelltown at Narellan Road. Menangle Park, we've got some school pickup traffic outside Broughton Anglican College on Menangle Road. Snow time at Hunter Valley Gardens is snow much fun with ice skating, cool rides, live entertainment and more. On now till July 26. 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I'm Erin. That's the latest traffic. 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

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Erin's going to check the roads. Scott's on after three. You'll play The Weeknd. 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
9: Traffic on the M5 moving fully westbound through Moorbank past Heathcote Road and Moorbank Avenue. The M7 all clear southbound through Cecil Hills past Elizabeth Drive. Campbelltown, Narellan Road very slow westbound past the Tafe Lights. The Northern Road very slow southbound through Harrington Park approaching Camden Valley Way. With over 300 products now reduced, Aldi prices just got Aldier. 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Aldi, good difference. I'm Erin, that's the latest traffic. MacArthur's C91.3.
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10: Cloud clearing across MacArthur. Good afternoon. I'm Ash Wright. Task Force Falcon has charged a man over an alleged break-in at Condell Park, accusing the 21-year-old of holding an innocent couple at gunpoint and demanding information they didn't have. It's alleged he was hired to carry out an attack in April, but targeted the wrong address. The police minister is praising the strike force for its work targeting Sydney's organised crime networks. Yasmin Catley says officers tracked down the alleged offender after receiving intelligence about vehicles used by syndicates to carry out serious crimes.
11: Now, we know that these crooks are using those vehicles as what is colloquially known as the kill cars. So this is great work from the New South Wales Police.
10: A man has been charged with drug offences during investigations into the fatal kidnapping of Sydney grandfather Chris Bagzarian. The 23-year-old was arrested at a Canley Vale property where it's alleged the vehicle used to relocate Mr. Bagzarian's body had been stored. Police allegedly seized a rifle, $66,000 in cash, as well as drugs including cocaine and ecstasy. After months of delivery delays, a facility in Sydney's West has received the first driverless train for the new Western Sydney Airport line. The three-carriage train arrived on our shore from Vienna after a two-month-long sea voyage. Another 11 trains in the fleet are due to arrive in the coming months, and fresh figures

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0: My joint singles campaign at Wimbledon has come to an end after falling to Filipino Alex Ayala from his setup 3-6, 6-2, 6-love. The Aussie star conceding her round one victory over Serena Williams added to the pressure.
2: Trying to let go of that first match and then focusing more on the second one. But I mean, Alex, she lifted her level. She played really well. You know, I didn't really change anything. I didn't adjust, which is why I lost.
0: And a 40-run win over South Africa has sealed England's spot to take on Australia in the Women's T20 World Cup final.
1: 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C91.3 weather.
0: Cloud clearing across MacArthur. Sunny tops of 18 forecast for tomorrow. A shower or two on Sunday, reaching 16. That's the latest on MacArthur's home, C91.3.

Sabrina's new one. 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Hello, you're with Scott. It is a glorious day outside, on the chillier side, but a lot of sunshine and a lot of blue sky. You really can't go too far wrong. And the wind, that's going to dry the washing that you left on the line. A lot of winning to be done for your Friday arvo. $100 up for grabs to go spend at Charlie's Liquor Barn in Tarmor. Playing Barn Boozled. We'll do that a little later on in the show. Before 4 o'clock, you are counting bubbles. How many bubbles are bursting? Pick up a family pass to head along to the Big Bubble Show in space. July 15, right in the heart of the school holidays. Perfect for the kids as you pick them up from school on the last day of term 2. Are they excited? They would be. They've got a few weeks off and you're sitting there thinking, well, how am I going to occupy the kids? Well, don't you worry. Uncle Scott's here. Uncle Scott's got you sorted. The Big Bubble Show in space, a family pass could be coming your way. We've got footy tipping to get through and a whole heap of great tunes. The Weeknd's on the way. Play Blondie for you shortly. We'll check in with Aaron for the latest on the roads next. 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
1: The M5 moving very slowly westbound from Riverwood at Belmore Road through to Casula past the Hume Highway. Heavy congestion as well for Camden Valley Way headed southbound through Gledswood Hills approaching Gregory Hills Drive. The Northern Road busy but moving in both directions through Harrington Park and Oran Park. Lots of afternoon traffic around Narellan Town Centre, particularly on Camden Valley Way and the Old Northern Road. 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I'm Erin. That's the latest traffic. MacArthur's C91.3.
0: MacArthur Afternoons. 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

Blondies, call me. 17 degrees at the moment for the way home on MacArthur's home scene, 91.3. You've just picked up the kids from school for the last day of term two. You're wondering, how on earth am I going to keep the kids occupied for the school holidays? Well, I've got you sorted. The Big Bubble Show in Space, the 15th of July at the Coliseum Theatre in Western Sydney. It's part storytelling, part science, and part magic, and a whole heap of fun these school holidays. 4628 9913. 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Count how many bubbles there are here. 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One more time. 4628 9913. 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
1: M5 moving very slowly in both directions from Riverwood at Belmore Road through to Casula past the Hume Highway. Bardi at Campbelltown Road at a standstill southbound approaching Denham Court Road. Denham Court Road itself seeing some slight congestion in both directions. Campbelltown and Narellan Road very slow westbound past the Tafe Lions. The Domain Hub Yearly Sale has been extended until Monday. Take a further 10% off the already reduced Sealy Posturepedic Crown Jewel mattress range. Hurry, must end Monday. I'm Erin. That's the latest traffic. MacArthur's C91.3.
0: 40k school zones are in force. You know what to do. Narellan Town Centre, the shopping and dining destination for the whole family. 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

0: the Chillies and Scar Tissue, 17 degrees at the moment, C91.3. Who would have thought that bursting bubbles would cause quite a stir? You're counting the burst bubbles to win a family pass to head along to the Big Bubble Show in space at the Coliseum Theatre in Western Sydney, 4628 9913. To Rossmore, Amanda, the kids have finished school for another term?
1: Yes, they have. Well, one's in daycare, but the other one has finished school, yeah.
0: Wonderful. Well, you can take the kids along to the Big Bubble Show in space, 15th of July. You're free, Amanda?
1: Yeah, I am, actually.
0: Take the kids out for some school holiday fun.
1: Yeah, that's right.
0: The Coliseum Theatre in Western Sydney, the place to be for the Big Bubble Show in space. Now, Amanda, how many bubbles did you hear pop? If you get it correct, I'll give you this family pass. How many bubbles were there?
1: Seven.
0: You sure?
1: Yes.
0: Yeah, there was.
1: Yeah, girls, get it.
0: Seven.
1: Get it,
0: Brian.
1: Get it, yeah.
0: These tickets are all yours, Amanda. Congratulations. Enjoy the Big Bubble Show in space. 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Let's get it now. Let's get it now. J-Lo's on the way next. 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
1: Traffic on the M5 remains slow westbound with around half an hour's travel time from the Kingsgrove main tunnel exit through to Preston's. We've got some minor congestion for the Hume motorway northbound through Preston's as a result. The M7 also slows southbound approaching the Hume motorway. Bardia Campbelltown Road at a standstill both ways past Stenhamport Road. 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I'm Erin. That's the latest traffic. 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

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Benson Boone's Mr. Electric Blue for the way home on C91.3. Still chances to win the Savo. I've got $100 up for grabs for you to go and spend at Charlie's Liquor Barn in Tarmor. You need this number, 462 89913. We will be playing Barn Booze.

0: We'll check in with Aaron for the latest on the roads, plus the news headlines you need to know. The Cruel Sea's coming up. But that's next for The Way Home, C91.3.
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2: 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C91.3.
11: Heavy delays for the M5 westbound with around half an hour's travel time from the Kings Grove main tunnel exit through to Preston's. We've also got heavy congestion in both directions for the Hume motorway through Preston's at the M5 M7 interchange. Campbelltown and Rowland Road very slow westbound from Gilchrist Drive through to Mount Annan past Mount Annan Drive. Reduce the duration of your cold this winter. 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I'm Erin. That's the latest traffic. 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
12: Cloud clearing across MacArthur. Good afternoon. I'm Ash Wright. Around 100 people have been evacuated after a shopping centre fire at Woodcroft in Sydney's west. Fire crews called to Woodcroft Village have extinguished the fire that reportedly started in the kitchen. One woman has been taken to hospital with smoke inhalation. Police say a man accused of targeting the wrong address.

0: In a Condal Park home invasion was contracted by a gang. The 21-year-old's been arrested as part of an investigation into the use of kill cars by crime syndicates. He and another man are accused of interrogating an innocent couple at gunpoint. Detective Superintendent Jason Box says they are close to arresting the second offender.
1: These acts cannot be tolerated. Innocent people in their homes, early hours of the morning, entry force, their door was kicked in, males with a firearm, in seriously assaulting people.
0: An inquiry has been called into Australia's gambling laws, which would limit the number of betting ads played on TV and radio. The rules would prevent wagering companies from sponsorship at sporting grounds and on player uniforms. Viewers would also have the ability to opt out of gambling ads shown on digital platforms like streaming services. The opposition argues the laws don't go far enough, but Prime Minister Anthony Albanese argues they do.
2: Different regulations for different times. There is a carve out that anyone can choose from their devices. So, for example, if they're streaming something online, people can exclude themselves from any gambling advertising, full stop.
0: And more than 140,000 new cars were sold in Australia in June, the highest number on record. Thanks to high fuel prices, battery electric vehicles captured around a quarter of the market.
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0: Ethan Strange's Queensland forward Jeremiah Nanai says he's ready to repay the faith in next week's Game 3 blockbuster at Suncorp Stadium. The 23-year-old Cowboy star has been recalled for the decider and says he's grateful for the chance to make history.
4: Privilege and a blessing to be honoured to come back into camp and, yeah, let her know a decider. So I can't wait for next week to come. So, hopefully I'll be ready by then.
0: The Panthers will be fighting to avoid a third straight loss tonight when they host the South Sydney Rabbitohs in Parramatta. And Switzerland has booked a place in the round of 16 at the FIFA World Cup, defeating Algeria 2-0. Earlier, Portugal defeated Croatia 2-1 late, while Spain beat Austria 3-0.
3: 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C91.3 weather.
0: Cloud clearing across Macarthur. Sunny tops of 18 forecast for tomorrow. A shower or two on Sunday, reaching 16. That's the latest on Macarthur's home, C91.3.

Teddy Swims and Mr. Know-It-All. 17 degrees at the moment. This is the way home on MacArthur's home scene, 91.3. Tomorrow it is do or die for the Socceroos. They're in Dallas, Texas, taking on Egypt in the round of 32 of the FIFA World Cup, and it's a 4 a.m. kickoff. Don't worry, I'm not looking forward to it either. 4 a.m. is, well, is it early or is it late? Are you having an early morning tomorrow or are you having a late Friday night? I thought it was funny. Clover Moore, the mayor of Sydney, she put that up in a post saying that the pubs will be open early or late, depending on how you look at it. How are you going to be watching the Socceroos tomorrow? 4628 9913. Give me a buzz. The round of 32 is heating up today. I was fully invested in Portugal's victory over Croatia, and there was a last-minute goal by the Croatians that, oh, I mean, if you were a Croatian fan, it would break your heart because he was offside not by much. He was offside, but then there was a debate as to whether it was an intentional headbutt or an unintentional headbutt. No, I'll tell you what, it's a hard call for the referees to make, and even using VAR, sometimes they get it right, sometimes they get it wrong. You feel sorry for the Croatians, but Portugal, they do go through to the round of 16, and fingers crossed the Socceroos can follow suit. Tomorrow morning, they take on Egypt in the round of 32 of the World Cup in Dallas, Texas. I'm up bright and early. I'm heading to the pub. I've booked a spot at my local pub, and do you know, it's funny, they had two rooms available to make bookings to sit and watch the World Cup. One of them was already booked out, and the other one had standing room only, so I'll be standing up tomorrow. It did say, though, they're going to have bacon and eggs, they're going to have all the live screens on, plus usual alcohol service. Now, I'm interested to see what that is, because usually there is no booze at 3:45 in the morning. I don't think I'd want to have a beer at that time, but depends on how the Socceroos go, I guess. Tomorrow, 4 a.m., how will you be watching? 4628 9913, give me a buzz. Let me know your plans to watch the Socceroos tomorrow morning, the round of 32 against Egypt. Got Eminem, Rihanna on the way. The Cruel Seas coming up. We'll check the roads with Aaron after Roy Orbison. The way home, scene 91.3. Every day.

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1: Traffic on the M5 remains slow westbound with around half an hour's travel time from the Kings Grove main tunnel exit through to Preston's. The M7 busy southbound through Cecil Hills past Elizabeth Drive. The Hume motorway also slow both north and southbound through Preston's past the M5 M7 interchange. This World Cup, add an anytime goal scorer to your sports bet same game multi. If they have the first shot of the match, that leg wins, even if it misses. With Sportsbet. Conditions apply. You win some, you lose more. I'm Erin. That's the latest traffic. 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
0: The Way Home. Charlie's Liquor Barn Tamworth. Where there's always a reason to celebrate. C91.3. 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

the cruel seas. 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Taking things a bit of a different direction this afternoon. I'm asking you to send me an email, scott@c913.com.au. I want to know about various clubs and societies that are across MacArthur, whether you're a run club or a book club or even a Dungeons and Dragons club. I want to hear from you. scott@c913.com.au. Noticed recently on a whole heap of the MacArthur community notice boards, it always comes up on Reddit threads. And something that I experienced recently when I moved in with my girlfriend, Britt, and moving in together was great, but we moved into an area where I don't know too many people, and loneliness is a massive thing. It's a big issue. And sometimes it's not as simple as just joining your local soccer team and running around the park for an hour on a Saturday. Maybe you work odd hours and you think, I can't exactly make training during the week, or I've got kids and I don't know how to give up my time on the weekends, or maybe you're just not into sport. Maybe you want to try something else. I want to hear about your club because I want to give you a shout out on air. scott@c913.com.au. Send me an email about your club. Book club, run club, Dungeons and Dragons club. If you're a movie club and you sit there and watch movies, I want to hear from you. Send me a bit of details about what your club is. If you've got a Facebook page, maybe a website that I can have a look at as well. Just so I can get an understanding of what clubs are, because I want to tell the MacArthur about these clubs. And I saw somebody recently posting in one of the community pages about the Wallandilly Book Club. And I thought, geez, that's a good idea. I'd love to give that a run. Give me an email, scott@c913.com.au. Loneliness is a big thing, and sometimes you just need to... you don't know that there's a Dungeons & Dragons club out there until you're told about it. So I want to get your club put out across the airways. scott@c913.com.au. Send me an email. Tell me about your club, whether it's sport, whether it's movies, whether it's books. I don't care. I want to hear from it. Maybe you're really into pickleball. That's the craze, isn't it, taking over at the moment? Tell me about your club. I'll give you a shout-out on air. We'll get the latest on the roads with Aaron next. The Killers coming up. Here's Sonny Federa and Jazzy with Some Days for The Way Home on C91.3.

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1: Traffic on the M5 remains slow westbound with around half an hour's travel time from the Kingsgrove main tunnel exit through to Preston's. We've got some heavy congestion in both directions for the Hume motorway in Preston's past the M5 M7 interchange, Leppington Camden Valley Way at a standstill southbound past Denham Court Road. Here's a great tax tip. 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I'm Erin. That's the latest traffic. Macarthur's C91.3.
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0: is Old Time Rock and Roll for the way home. I'm MacArthur's home, C91.3, 17 degrees at the moment. On Monday, there's going to be new bus routes operating across the MacArthur in light of the new Western Sydney International Airport. That opens in October, but Transport for New South Wales have said these new bus routes, which connect the MacArthur in bigger and better ways, not only to the Western Sydney International Airport and the Bradfield City Centre, but also throughout the MacArthur between Campbelltown and Leppington, heading through Narellan and Oran Park as well. These new bus routes are going to be a godsend. They kick off on Monday. If you jump online and check out how these new bus routes are going to impact you, Transport for New South Wales, in the end, they do head out towards the new international airport. It's opening the 25th of October. First flights direct to the Gold Coast. I do love that. So check out online how these new routes are going to impact you and make your commutes around MacArthur just a little bit easier. Hey, I just met you. Carly Rae Jepsen's on the way. Play Daz Braithwaite. We'll check the roads with Aaron next. 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
1: Prospect, look out for a multi-vehicle crash eastbound on the M4 approaching Reservoir Road. That's closing one lane, causing some heavy congestion. Ingleburn, a car breakdown southbound on the Hume Motorway near St Andrews Road, causing delays in both directions. Douglas Park, a truck breakdown northbound on the Hume Motorway, just past the Moreton Park Road overpass. The M5 in Casula, look out for a bus breakdown eastbound, just past the Box Road overpass. Forgot breakfast? 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I'm Erin. That's the latest traffic. My car is C91.3.

0: But don't get bamboozled. 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John Butler's on the way, plus Pink's coming up. Your latest news, weather, traffic, plus Walk the Moon. 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Barn Boozled coming up. 462-89913. 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
5: We keep MacArthur moving. C91.3.
6: Ingleburn, an earlier broken down car southbound on the Hume Motorway near St Andrews Road is still causing some heavy congestion. Also on the Hume Motorway in Douglas Park, we have a truck breakdown northbound just past the Moreton Park Road overpass, also causing heavy delays. Casula, a bus breakdown eastbound on the M5 just past the Box Road overpass. Traffic is backed up all the way through to the Hume Motorway as a result. The M5 also slow westbound with around 40 minutes travel time from the Kingsgrove Main Tunnel exit through to Preston's. Bob Jane T-Marts has a massive 35% off selected Bridgestone tyres. The savings are huge and they won't be beaten with their best tyre price guarantee. Bob Jane T-Marts, they'll look after you. I'm Erin, that's the latest traffic, MacArthur's C91.3.
5: 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Contact Independent Unit Management. C91.3 News.
7: Cloud clearing across MacArthur. Good afternoon. I'm Ash Wright. Around 100 people have been evacuated after a shopping centre fire at Woodcroft in Sydney's west. Fire crews called to Woodcroft Village have extinguished the fire that reportedly started in the kitchen. One woman has been taken to hospital with smoke inhalation. Police say a man accused of targeting the wrong address in a Condell Park home invasion was contracted by a gang. The 21-year-old's been arrested as part of an investigation into the use of kill cars by crime syndicates. He and another man are accused of interrogating an innocent couple at gunpoint. Detective Superintendent Jason Box says they are close to arresting the second offender.
8: These acts cannot be tolerated. Innocent people in their homes, early hours of the morning, entry force, their door was kicked in, males with a firearm and seriously assaulting people.
7: An inquiry has been called into Australia's gambling laws, which would limit the number of betting ads played on TV and radio. The rules would prevent wagering companies from sponsorship at sporting grounds and on player uniforms. Viewers would also have the ability to opt out of gambling ads shown on digital platforms like streaming services. The opposition argues the laws don't go far enough, but Prime Minister Anthony Albanese argues they do.
9: There are different regulations for different times. There is a carve-out that anyone can choose from their devices. So, for example, if they're streaming something online, people can exclude themselves from any gambling advertising, full stop.
7: And more than 140,000 new cars were sold.

0: Sold in Australia in June, the highest number on record. Thanks to high fuel prices, battery electric vehicles captured around a quarter of the market.
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0: Ethan Strange's Queensland forward Jeremiah Nanai says he's ready to repay the faith in next week's Game 3 blockbuster at Suncorp Stadium. The 23-year-old Cowboy star has been recalled for the decider and says he's grateful for the chance to make history.
2: Privileged and a blessing to be honoured to come back into camp and let her know a decider. So I can't wait for next week to come. So hopefully I'll be ready by then.
0: The Panthers will be fighting to avoid a third straight loss tonight when they host the South Sydney Rabbitohs in Parramatta. And Switzerland has booked a place in the round of 16 at the FIFA World Cup, defeating Algeria 2-0. Earlier, Portugal defeated Croatia 2-1 late, while Spain beat Austria 3-0.
1: 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C91.3 weather.
0: Cloud clearing across Macarthur. Sunny tops of 18 forecast for tomorrow. A shower or two on Sunday, reaching 16. That's the latest on Macarthur's home, C91.3. We'll be right back.

John Butler's Tripping on You for the way home on C91.3. 15 degrees out of the moment, and look, it's on the cooler side. Unfortunately, the mercury's not going to be rising much above 18 over the next couple of days. I mean, sunny tomorrow, a bit of wet weather on Sunday, and more rain to come on Monday. The mercury hovering still just that little bit under 20 degrees. Yep, chilly out there. Wherever you go, and take a jacket because you are certainly going to need it. Walk the Moon's up next. Play Poison for you shortly. We'll check in with Aaron for the latest on the roads. Your chance to win $100 to go and spend at Charlie's Liquor Barn in Tarmor. It is Barn Boozled. I'm going to give you a question with two possible answers. The answers are similar, but certainly not the same. Your job, stick on the state and narrow. Don't get bamboozled. Get it right to win. Maybe jump on news.com.au, have a look through the headlines. That could help a bit.

0: 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C91.3.
1: Traffic on the M5 remains slow westbound after multiple earlier incidents. We've got heavy congestion in both directions from Riverwood at Belmore Road through to Casula past the Hume Highway. The Hume Motorway also slow in both directions from Preston all the way through to Ingleburn at Williamson Road after multiple earlier incidents. Campbelltown, Narellan Road, very slow westbound past the Tate Lights. Every minute of every day, a child is admitted to hospital. 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I'm Erin. That's the latest traffic. 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
1: 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Scott's Bamboozled.
0: Yeah, let's do a bit of winning. 4628991 3. $100 to go and spend at Charlie's Liquor Barn in Tarmor, where there's always a reason to celebrate. I want to give you a question. Something about the news of the week. This question has two possible answers, but only one of them is correct. Those answers, they are similar, but certainly not the same. Do not get bamboozled. Stick on the straight and narrow. Get the question right. I'll give you $100 to go and spend at Charlie's. Easy, right? I hope you've been keeping up with what's going on this week. 4628991 3 to play bamboozled. Here is your question. Remember, don't get bamboozled. So this week, Wimbledon kicked off, and Aussie Maya Joint, unfortunately, she got knocked out in the second round, but her first round, though, was a great victory over Titan of the game, 23-time Grand Slam champion Serena Williams. No, wait. Maya Joint beat Venus Williams, I think. 4628991 3. Wimbledon kicked off this week, and the Aussie Maya Joint, she got knocked out in the second round, but her first round, though, was a great victory over Titan of the game, 23-time Grand Slam champion Serena Williams. No, wait. Maya Joint beat Venus Williams. 4628991 3. Get it right. Win $100 to Charlie's.
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0: 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C91.3.
1: Traffic on the M5 remains slow westbound after multiple earlier incidents. We've got heavy congestion in both directions from Reevesby at the River Road through to Casula parts of the Hume Highway. Also congestion both ways for the Hume motorway from Preston through to Ingleburn at Williamson Road after multiple earlier incidents. Campbelltown to Relland Road at a standstill westbound past the Tafe Lights. The Domain half-yearly sale has been extended. Until Monday, head in store for a further 10% off already hot prices on selected indoor and outdoor furniture. Hurry, must end Monday. I'm Erin. That's the latest traffic. MacArthur's C91.3.

0: C's Bust a Move. Just 14 degrees this evening for the way home. Got some winning to do.
1: 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Scott's Bamboozled.
0: All right, 462-89913. Don't get bamboozled. There's $100 up for grabs to go and spend at Charlie's Liquor Barn in Tarmor. Now, from Eagle Vale, Alushka's given me a buzz. Tell me, Alushka, there's been so much sport on this week, whether it's Wimbledon or whether it's the 2026 FIFA World Cup. Have you watched any of it?
2: No.
0: Well, Alushka, today's question...
2: I might get bamboozled.
0: You don't get bamboozled. You've got to be on the straight and narrow to win this $100. And, I mean, if you haven't been watching Wimbledon, you haven't been watching the soccer, well, I've got my fingers and toes crossed for you, Alushka. You get this right, I'll give you $100. You ready? Wimbledon kicked off this week and the Aussie Maya Joint. She unfortunately got knocked out in the second round. However, her first round was a great victory over Titan of the game, 23-time Grand Slam champion Serena Williams. No, wait. Maya Joint, she beat Venus Williams, I think. Who was it?
2: Serena
0: Williams, and after her loss to Maya Joint, who is 20 years her junior, she did not look too happy, Serena, she did not. Hey, Alushka, well done, you got $100 to spend at Charlie's.
2: Oh, indubitably, yeehaw.
0: Yeehaw, indeed. Charlie's Liquor Barn in Tarmor, where there's always a reason to celebrate. Bamboozled, back next week for the way home.
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6: Traffic on the M5 remains slow westbound from Reevesby at the River Rory through to Casula past the Hume Highway. The Hume motorway is slow both north and southbound from Raby all the way through to Preston's at the M5-M7 interchange after multiple earlier incidents. The M7, busy but moving southbound through Cecil Hills past Elizabeth Drive. Bardia, Campbelltown Road, very slow both ways past Denham Court Road. Denham Court Road itself also moving slowly in both directions. 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I'm Erin, that's the latest traffic. 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

0: Eagle Eye Cherry, and are you still having fun? When I say my mind is blown, I might be late to the party on this one, but I was Googling Eagle Eye Cherry to get some info on the band. Yeah, Eagle Eye Cherry is not a band. I've always thought it was. Eagle Eye Cherry is a bloke born in Sweden. He's Swiss. Man, I am learning things left, right, and center today. I hope the boss didn't hear me say that. Got your latest news, weather, traffic up next. Then, 6 p.m., it is Playmore. Two songs back-to-back that fit the mold of today's chosen category. Here's a clue.
1: USA! USA!
0: That's next for The Way Home, 6 p.m.
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9: The M5 remains very slow in both directions from Revesby at the River Road all the way through to Preston to the M5 M7 interchange. The Hume motorway also slow in both directions from Revesby through to Preston's. Bardia Campbelltown Road at a standstill both north and southbound past Denham Court Road. Denham Court Road itself also slow eastbound on the approach to Campbelltown Road. This World Cup, add an anytime goal scorer to your sports set, same game multi. If they have the first shot of the match, that leg wins, even if it misses. 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You win some, you lose more. I'm Erin, that's the latest traffic. 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
10: Clearing across MacArthur. Good evening. I'm Ash Wright. Task Force Falcon has charged a man over an alleged break-in at Condell Park, accusing the 21-year-old of holding an innocent couple at gunpoint and demanding information they didn't have. It's alleged he was hired to carry out an attack in April, but targeted the wrong address. The police minister is praising the strike force for its work targeting Sydney's organised crime networks. Yasmin Catley says officers tracked down the alleged offender after receiving intelligence about vehicles used by syndicates to carry out serious crimes.
11: Now, we know that these crooks are using those vehicles as what is colloquially known as the kill cars. So this is great work from the New South Wales Police.
10: A man has been charged with drug offences during investigations into the fatal kidnapping of Sydney grandfather Chris Bagzarian. The 23-year-old was arrested at a Canley Vale property where it's alleged the vehicle used to relocate Mr. Bagzarian's body had been stored. Police allegedly seized a rifle, $66,000 in cash, as well as drugs including cocaine and ecstasy. After months of delivery delays, a facility in Sydney's west has received the first driverless train for the new Western Sydney Airport line. The three-carriage train arrived on our shores from Vienna after a two-month-long sea voyage. Another 11 trains in the fleet are due to arrive in the coming months. And fresh figures show a driver in New South Wales is being issued a parking fine every 24 seconds on average.
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10: My joint singles campaign at Wimbledon has come to an end after falling to Filipino Alex Iala from his setup 3-6, 6-2, 6-love. The Aussie star conceding her round one victory over Serena Williams added to the pressure.
12: Trying to let go of that first match and then focusing more on the second one. But I mean, Alex, she lifted her level. She played really well. You know, I didn't really change anything. I didn't adjust, which is why I lost.
10: And a 40-run win over South Africa has sealed England's spot to take on Australia in the Women's T20 World Cup final.
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0: clearing across Macarthur. Sunny tops of 18 forecast for tomorrow. A shower or two on Sunday, reaching 16. That's the latest on Macarthur's home, C91.3.
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3: It is 6 p.m. It is Playmore. Two songs back to back that fit the mould of today's chosen category. Today we're looking ahead to tomorrow, the 4th of July, 250 years. The land of the free, red, white and blue. God bless America. Independence Day tomorrow, the semi-quincentennial Independence Day, marking 250 years since the signing of the Declaration of Independence on the 4th of July 1776 with the nation's independence from Great Britain. And the 4th of July, it is a big, big celebration for all things America. There's the Great American State Fair, which is currently happening. Freedom Trucks, the Smithsonian Institute, they're presenting the 250th festival celebrating our story. It showcases 250 objects that tell America's story. There's the America's Block Party, a synchronized nationwide celebration of local gatherings, music, and festivities, plus regional events like Rushmore 250, Sail Forth 250, and the Freedom 250 Grand Prix. They are going all out for Independence Day this year, marking 250 years of the red, white, and blue. So today, 6 p.m., is Play More America. Now, there's simply too many songs I could have gone with. I mean, I could have picked Liam Lynch.
4: And this is my United States of whatever.
3: Or Childish Gambino.
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3: But of course, has to get a run as well. So today, 6 p.m., Play More America. I've decided to go with the Presidents of the United States of America with Lump. But first, here's Miley's Party in the USA. Happy 250, America. See you next time.

0: Presidents of the USA. It's Lump for the way home on C91.3, 6 p.m. Play More America tomorrow, Independence Day, celebrating 250 years of independence for the land of the free. And they are doing everything in celebration, including, as announced last week by the president himself, the USA's new passport, known as the Patriot Passport, America 250 Passport, a limited edition passport featuring the president himself standing with his fists banging in front of the table, standing in front of the Declaration of Independence above his own signature.
1: I don't like you either, and I probably never will.
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1: Still seeing delays on the Hume Motorway northbound from Ingleburn all the way through to the M5 at Moorbank Avenue in Moorbank. That's following an earlier breakdown. Bumper to bumper in Bardia for Campbelltown Road both ways approaching Denham Road. Northbound traffic back to the Hume Motorway. Southbound delays back to McDonald Road. Congestion in Harrington Park for the Northern Road both ways at Cobbity Road. 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T's and C's apply. That's the latest traffic. 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
0: 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Charlie's Liquor Barn Tamworth, where there's always a reason to celebrate. C91.3.

just 13 degrees at the moment for the way home. MacArthur's home, C91.3, everything but the girls are missing. Hello, you're with Scott. Now, speaking of the mercury, tomorrow at 4 a.m, Goog was telling me it's going to be 9 degrees but feeling like 7 when we all wake up to watch the Socceroos take on Egypt in the round of 32 of the FIFA World Cup. Now, win, lose or draw, I mean, we can't draw, it's a knockout. Win or lose, the Socceroos have done the nation incredibly proud. To get to this far, we were well and truly the underdogs in the group stage, and somehow they pulled a rabbit out of a hat and made it through to the knockouts. It would be so sweet to see the Socceroos reign supreme over Egypt and make it through to the knockouts of 16. If we lose, oh well, we join the likes of Germany and Croatia on the sidelines watching the rest of the World Cup play on, but whoa, it would be sweet. Now, tomorrow morning, kickoff is at 4 a.m. It's up to you whether you're choosing to get up early or stay out late. I know there's a lot of people who don't plan on getting much sleep tonight, but local establishments are holding watch parties like the Oran Park Hotel. They're going to be open bright and early from 3:30 for a 4 o'clock kickoff. So check your local establishments. You feel like going out and about for the World Cup, I encourage you to. I'll be at the pub at 3:30 in the morning, half asleep, beanie on, not knowing where I am, but it's going to be so much fun. Win, lose, the Socceroos have done so well, and I can't wait to cheer them on bright and early tomorrow morning in their knockout stage of the World Cup. The Offspring's up next, play Amy Shark for you. We'll check the roads with Aaron.

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1: Traffic on the M5, busy but moving in both directions from Moorbank at Heathcote Road all the way through to Casula past the Hume Highway. We've also got some congestion in both directions for the Hume Motorway through Preston's approaching the M5 M7 interchange. Bardia Campbelltown Road remains slow both ways past Denham Court Road. Dry July has started, but it's not too late to sign up. 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I'm Erin, that's the latest traffic, MacArthur's C91.3.
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0: Blow Rider, see ya. This is Wild One, C91.3, just 13 degrees at the moment. It's something I've launched today. I'm looking for social groups and clubs from across the MacArthur. It can be really hard as an adult making friends. Loneliness is something very real. It impacts a lot of us, and you don't have to look too far. You see it in community groups. You see it on Reddit. A lot of people on Reddit asking best ways to make friends, not strictly in the MacArthur, but just in general. And as somebody who, I moved in with my girlfriend recently, and it's awesome to move in with her, it's great, but in our local area, I don't really know too many people, so you do get a little bit lonely. You don't know what to do. If my girlfriend Britt's out doing something or socializing, and great for her, I don't know, there sometimes gets a point where you go, I wish I had more friends. And it's hard if you're not from the area and you didn't go to school there, or you didn't go to university in the area, and you want to find a way to meet more people, but as an adult, it really is hard. I mean, the obvious thing they say is, well, join a soccer team, or doesn't work for me, I don't have kids. But you meet friends through other parents at the kids' school, or maybe through work you can meet some friends. But sometimes it's just not that easy, whether it's financially or as a commitment, or you work your regular hours, or if you're like me, I love watching sport. Playing sport, that is a whole other story. You don't want me running around a soccer field, you need your first aid training, CPR. So I am on the lookout for clubs and groups across the MacArthur, social groups. If you're welcome to new people are able to come and join your group, whether it's book clubs or run clubs or, I don't know, Dungeons and Dragons clubs. I know there's gardening clubs out there. 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The Goo Goo Dolls on the way. Nolsey's coming up. We'll check the roads with Aaron next. C91.3.
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9: Traffic on the M5, busy but moving in both directions from Moorbank at Heathcote Road all the way through to Casula past the Hume Highway. We've also got some congestion in both directions for the Hume Motorway through Preston's approaching the M5 M7 interchange. Bardia at Campbelltown Road remains slow both ways past Denham Court Road. Dry July has started, but it's not too late to sign up. 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I'm Erin. That's the latest traffic. 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

0: 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So you've got 50 minutes to see who's going to win, the Panthers or the Rabbitohs. 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
7: Traffic on the M5 flowing freely westbound for around 15 minutes from the Kingsgrove main tunnel exit through to Preston's. Campbelltown, Narellan Road busy but moving westbound past the TAFE lights. We've also got some Friday night traffic around the MacArthur Square, particularly on Kellicar Road and Bulger Street. The savings keep coming at Anaconda's Stock Take Sale. 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I'm Erin, that's the latest traffic, MacArthur's C91.3.
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8: Hello, I'm Hugh Phillips. There are two new suspected cases of the highly contagious H5N1 strain of bird flu. They've been detected on the New South Wales mid-north coast and on a Perth beach. Federal Agriculture Minister Julie Collins says all cases so far have been migratory seabirds.
9: I want to reiterate that there is no evidence of

0: any mass mortalities at this time due to the H5 bird flu, nor is there any evidence of it in any other animal populations at this point in time. There is also no evidence of infection in our poultry or agricultural systems, and that there continues to be a low risk to human health.
1: New South Wales Liberal leader Kelly Sloan has suffered her first political scalp ahead of a corruption inquiry. ICAC will investigate allegations some party members solicited or accepted donations from a developer. Damien Tudehope has stood aside as Shadow Attorney General because he has been called as a witness. In a statement, he says he is not accused of any wrongdoing. The Prime Minister claims One Nation would struggle to negotiate with other countries in our region. The Nirmina Party has surged in the opinion polls at times, becoming the most popular political movement in the country. Anthony Albanese claims populist policies wear thin after a while, citing One Nation's stance on issues like immigration. He says it would be harder for Pauline Hanson to deal with Asian leaders, given how critical she's been.
2: Can you imagine a Pauline Hanson going into Asia? I reckon they probably remember what she has said about them.
1: A Sydney man charged with a people smuggling attempt in far north Queensland has been granted bail. Sydney painter Chen Wen Pong and a co-accused were arrested on Tuesday after a group of people without visas arrived near Weipa. In other news, a food delivery driver has been carjacked on Brisbane's north side as part of an alleged crime spree. Two men have been arrested, accused of stealing the worker's Skoda at Grange last night in a Mercedes-Benz taken from Cannon Hill earlier in the day. And a new advisory group has been established by the WA state government to help develop its preventative health plan. The group brings together leading experts from areas like public health, clinical care and research.
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1: Checking sport, Bulldog Matt Burton is being rushed into Blues camp today, fueling rumours Ethan Strange won't be fit for the Origin decider. Tonight, the Rabbitohs are looking to inflict a third straight loss on the ladder leading Penrith Panthers. Cristiano Ronaldo has helped Portugal beat Croatia 2-1 at the FIFA World Cup, advancing to the round of 16, and alarms will be going off around the country tomorrow when Australia takes on Egypt. That's the latest. I'm Hugh Phillips.
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4: There is no getting around it. It is cold out there, just 12 degrees at the moment. So if you're stepping outdoors, take a jacket. You're going to need it. Bit of sun tomorrow, which is lovely. 18 degrees for your Saturday. 16 and rainy on Sunday. More wet weather to come Monday. C91.3.

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This is The Way Home. MacArthur's Home, C91.3. Alanis for you next. Ed Sheeran and Martin Garrix have a new music out called Repeat It. I'll play that for you after Erin texts the latest on the roads. Here's Derulo.

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2: Traffic on the M5. Busy but moving westbound through Moorbank past Heathcote Road. A good clear run though for the M7 with around 17 minutes travel time from Richmond Road through to Preston's. The M4 seeing some minor congestion both ways through Prospect past the Prospect Highway. Dry July has started, but it's not too late to sign up. 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I'm Erin. That's the latest traffic. 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

0: Alanis, and thank you for the way home on MacArthur's home, C91.3. 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
1: Traffic on the M5 flowing freely westbound with around 15 minutes of travel time from the Kingsgrove main tunnel exit through to Preston's. We've got a good run for the Hume motorway this evening with around 10 minutes from Preston's through to Campbelltown at Narellan Road. In Campbelltown, we do have some Friday night traffic around LaCarpa Square, particularly on Kelliker Road. Western Sydney Airport flight paths are coming into effect. Know what to expect? Find out more at engage.airservicesaustralia.com/WSI. I'm Erin. That's the latest traffic for MacArthur's C91.3.
0: 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Charlie's Liquor Barn Tamworth, where there's always a reason to celebrate. 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

0: Olivia Dean, this is Rain Me In, Scene 91.3. We'll check in with Aaron next for the latest on the roads. BOB's coming up. 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
2: Preston's M5, M7, all clear in both directions. We've got a good clear run for the Hume Motorway from Preston's through to Menangle Park, past the Spring Farm Parkway. Campbelltown, Narellan Road, seeing some minor congestion both ways past Gilchrist Drive, and the Northern Road seeing some delays both ways through Harrington Park. Reduce the duration of your cold this winter. 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I'm Erin. That's the latest traffic. 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
1: 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Charlie's Liquor Barn Tamworth, where there's always a reason to celebrate. 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

0: Aerosmith, and I don't want to miss a thing. C91.3, would you look at the time? It is 8 o'clock. I'm getting out of here for another day. Set your alarm bright and early. The Socceroos take on Egypt in the knockout round of 32 in the World Cup tomorrow morning, 4 a.m. Make sure you're getting up to watch it. We'll check the traffic with Aaron next. Lenny Kravitz coming up, like Christina Aguilera. Have a wonderful and safe weekend, MacArthur. Chat to you Monday.
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2: Leppington, Camden Valley Way, all clear southbound past Denhamport Road. The Northern Road seeing some minor congestion in both directions through Harrington Park and Oran Park. Campbelltown, Norellan Road, busy westbound past Gilchrist Drive. 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I'm Erin, that's the latest traffic, MacArthur's C91.3.
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1: Leppington, Camden Valley Way, all clear southbound past Denham Court Road. The Northern Road seeing some minor congestion in both directions through Harrington Park and Orange Park. Campbelltown, Rowan Road, busy westbound past Gilchrist Drive. 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I'm Erin, that's the latest traffic. 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
2: Good morning, I'm Donna Sirimana. Socceroos are continuing their hunt for FIFA World Cup glory as the full-time whistle nears on their knockout clash with Egypt. Thousands of midnight warriors and early morning risers have packed out live sites and local pubs across the country for the major showdown. The Federal Agriculture Minister says the nation is prepared for an outbreak of the H5N1 strain of avian influenza. There have been an additional 2 cases detected in migratory seabirds, one in New South Wales and one in Western Australia. Agriculture Minister Julie Collins says keeping the disease out of poultry and agriculture is a priority.
3: We have been seeing what it has done overseas. We also have learnt from H7 outbreaks that we've had in Australia in recent years. In our preparedness, we have been working with the poultry and the egg industries to do everything that we can do to mitigate against any incursions in our agricultural systems.
2: A man accused of people smuggling in far north Queensland has been granted bail. Georgina Winter has more.
4: Sydney painter Chen Wenpong was arrested in Weipa following the arrival of a group of people without visas who came ashore north of town on Tuesday. The 34-year-old's lawyer has told the Cairns Magistrates Court Pong claimed he was in the area to go fishing. He's been released from custody on the condition he doesn't contact co-accused 30-year-old Hao Wang and must surrender his passport. Wang is yet to apply for bail. Both men's cases were adjourned for a review hearing in October. Georgina Winter reporting.
2: Research has found new tech that helps predict the risk of serious health issues is rarely being utilised in everyday care. A Curtin University team reviewed more

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0: Checking sport in NRL action. The Penrith Panthers have avoided three losses in a row, taking a 36-14 victory of the South Sydney Rabbitohs. Sydney's claimed a 35-point AFL win over the Western Bulldogs. Swans coach Dane Cox pleased with the way the side came back after the Brisbane loss. Australia's Daria Katsikina is out of Wimbledon, defeated by Naomi Osaka in straight sets. And Ferrari's Lewis Hamilton has taken pole position for the British Formula One. I'm Donna Serimana. More headlines soon.
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2: It's about 18 degrees at the moment. Plenty of sunshine forecast for the day today. Partly cloudy tomorrow. Maybe some showers in the late afternoon or early evening, and a top around 16. MacArthur's home, C91.3.

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We're seeing 91.3. It's Calvin Harris and Ellie Goulding. Good morning, it's David Archer here. Welcome to Saturday. Are you one of those people who dragged yourself out of bed in the wee small hours of the morning, brave the cold just so you can watch the soccer game? Which is kind of funny because 3 weeks ago you weren't interested in soccer. You didn't really care that much. And suddenly this morning, Australia versus Egypt, you had to see it. Well, which plans for the rest of the day? Going back to bed? Get to which you could. C91.3.

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1: Hornsey Park, a bit of activity on Camden Valleyway at Cowpasture Road, headed towards the M5, M7 interchange. Liverpool, a little patchy in both directions on the Hume Highway between Hoxton Park Road and Elizabeth Drive, and the Hume Motorway from Campbelltown to the M5, M7, a 9-minute run. 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I'm Lisa Kowalski. That's the latest traffic, MacArthur's C91.3.
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3: 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I

MacArthur's Home is C91.3. It's Lizzo. Good morning, it's David Archer here. 18 is the top forecast for the day today. Plenty of sunshine today. It might get a bit breezy for tomorrow. Partly cloudy. Maybe some showers late in the day. It's going to be windy and a top round 16. I'm Teddy Swims for you shortly. Your weekend wineback is from 1990. If you had these two things on your resume, you sang the original theme to Home and Away, and you're the front man of Dragon. Which one would you brag about to your mates? It's not going to be Home and Away. We'll check the roads for you next as well. C91.3.

0: 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The Campbelltown Harlequins. 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
7: Hornsey Park, a bit of activity on Camden Valleyway at Cowpasture Road, headed towards the M5, M7 interchange. Liverpool, a little patchy in both directions on the Hume Highway between Hoxton Park Road and Elizabeth Drive, and the Hume Motorway from Campbelltown to the M5, M7, a 9-minute run. Forgot breakfast? 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I'm Lisa Kowalski. That's the latest traffic, Macarthur's C91.3.
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MacArthur's home, you see 91.3. It's Kingswood's Lust First Kiss. Good morning, it's David Archer here. What a nail-biting finish to the soccer. If you haven't caught up with it yet, let's put it this way. We didn't win. Egypt won. It came down to a penalty shootout right at the end, though, after extra time. Don't think I can chew my fingernails any harder. We'll check your news and weather details for 7 next. Update the roads for you too. Then the Imagine Dragons.

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9: No major delays to report into Campbelltown this morning. Apart from some minor congestion on the Hume motorway on and off ramps, getting a good run from Llewellyn Road in both directions. 7 a.m. till 1 p.m. in Mount Annan Roadworks will kick off the Waterworth Drive at O'Day Road, with traffic controllers on site directing traffic both directions. 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So latest traffic, MacArthur, C91.3.
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10: Good morning, I'm Donna Sirimana. The Federal Agriculture Minister says the nation is prepared for an outbreak of the H5N1 strain of avian influenza. There have been an additional 2 cases detected in migratory seabirds, one in New South Wales and one in Western Australia. Agriculture Minister Julie Collins says keeping the disease out of poultry and agriculture is a priority.
11: We have been seeing what it has done overseas. We also have learnt from H7 outbreaks that we've had in Australia in recent years. In our preparedness, we have been working with the poultry and the egg industries to do everything that we can do to mitigate against any incursions in our agricultural systems.
10: A man accused of people smuggling in far north Queensland has been granted bail. Georgina Winter has more.
12: Sydney painter Chen Wenpong was arrested in Weipa following the arrival of a group of people without visas who came ashore north of town on Tuesday. The 34-year-old's lawyer has told the Cairns Magistrates Court Pong claimed he was in the area to go fishing. He's been released from custody on the condition he doesn't contact co-accused 30-year-old Hao Wang and must surrender his passport. Wang is yet to apply for bail. Both men's cases were adjourned for a review hearing in October. Georgina Winter reporting.
10: Research has found new tech that helps predict the risk of serious health issues is rarely being utilised in everyday care. A Curtin University team reviewed more than 7,000 studies, finding just 21 examples of the new risk prediction tools being used. Lead researcher Dr. Jennifer Dunn says this disconnect has become a global issue.
13: We need to invest as much effort in to understanding how tools can be embedded in healthcare routine, as well as we do in developing the tools themselves, because ultimately we want the tools to benefit the people that they were designed to benefit.
10: Also making news, a statue of St Kilda great Nicky Winmar will be torn down at Optus Stadium in Perth after he was found guilty of domestic violence offences. And data has revealed the demand for services provided by National Debt Helpline has hit an all-time high.
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10: Checking sport in NRL action, the Penrith Panthers have avoided three losses in a row, taking a 36-14 victory of the South Sydney Rabbitohs. Sydney's claimed a 35-point AFL win over the Western Bulldogs. Swans coach Dane Cox pleased with the way the side came back after the Brisbane loss. Australia's Daria Katsikina is out of Wimbledon, defeated by Naomi Osaka in straight sets. And Ferrari's Lewis Hamilton has taken pole position for the British Formula One. I'm Donna Sirimana. More headlines soon.
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14: It's chilly start to a Saturday morning. 18 is the top forecast for the day today. It is about 4 degrees at the moment. Tomorrow, partly cloudy, maybe some showers late in the day, a top around 15. MacArthur's home, C91.3.

Macarthur's home is C91.3. It's the Imagine Dragons and Thunder. Good morning, it's David Archer here. If you missed out on the soccer score this morning, well, you know what? The nail biter of a game went through to extra time and then to a shootout at the end. I always think shootout, it's a rough way to sort out a soccer game, isn't it? Especially when Egypt beat us at it. Macarthur's home, C91.3.

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1: Around MacArthur Square this morning, traffic is building already around Palakai Road, Gilchrist Drive, and summing up both ways at Blaxland Road traffic lights. But with some minor congestion at the on-off ramps, the Hugh motorway, it's moving really well both ways at the Rowland Road in Campbelltown this morning. 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I'm Brooke Shan. That's traffic for MacArthur C91.3.

MacArthur's home is C91.3. Good morning, it's David Archer here. Welcome to Saturday, a freezing start to a Saturday that it is. It's about 4, maybe 5 degrees at the moment. 18 is the top forecast for the day today. Plenty of sunshine today. It might get a bit breezy later on. Cooler tomorrow, 15 degrees, partly cloudy, some showers likely late in the day, and windy as well. C91.3.

0: MacArthur's home is C91.3. It's Boom Crash Opera's Dancing in the Storm. It's your weekend wind back to 1990. Good morning, it's David Archer here. If you're only just rolling out of bed and you're thinking, how did we go in that soccer game? Well, came second. Didn't exactly win the game. I'll tell you what, though, what a nail biter. It went all the way through extra time into a shootout at the end, and oh, that's where things didn't quite turn out the way we hoped. Anyway, Macklemore, Ryan Lewis for you shortly. I have Luther Vandross coming up. We'll play Dear Lewis. We'll check the roads for you next. MacArthur's home, C91.3.
1: 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Women's kick off at 11:30 a.m., men's second grade at 1:30, men's first grade at 3 p.m. Proudly supported by the Campbell, GSI Steel Fabrication, MJ Chickens, West Group MacArthur and C91.3.
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9: The Hugh Motorway all steady southbound out of Preston's from the M5 and M7 towards Campbelltown this morning. A good run through Douglas Park southbound for the Hugh Motorway towards the Southern Highlands. Just watch out with portable traffic lights set up on Douglas Park Drive, allowing one direction through at a time between Morton Park Road and the Hugh Motorway with ongoing roadworks there. The Domain half-yearly sale has been extended until Monday. Head in-store for a further 10% off already hot prices on selected indoor and outdoor furniture. Hurry, must end Monday. That's traffic. MacArthur, C91.3.
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1: Monday on MacArthur Breakfast with Ali Redondo is Macca's Monday. 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
7: Around the Moroxley Bypass, a bit of patchy traffic building all directions at Bradbury Avenue. Around MacArthur Square as well, it's starting to fill up as usual. Kelly Carve Road, Gilchrist Drive and all directions at the Blackslip Road traffic lights. Apart from some patchy traffic at the on-off ramps, the Hume Motorway, that's also running well both directions from the Roland Road in Campbelltown. A huge range of TVs are on sale at JB Hi-Fi. Add a soundbar of the same brand and score an extra 20% off this week at JB Hi-Fi. I'm Brooke, that's Traffic MacArthur's
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8: Good morning, I'm Donna Sirimana. There's heartbreak at the FIFA World Cup for Australia, losing on penalties to Egypt in their round of 32 clash. The team's unable to be separated after 120 minutes of play, with the score level at 1-1. Socceroos captain Harry Suter and Luke Harrington missing penalties with Egypt, perfect from the spot. Centre-back Hassam Abdelmaguid taking his country's winning goal.
9: To send Egypt through, and he does. Heartbreak for Australia. Jubilation for those in red.
8: That call on SBS. A deadly strain of bird flu has been detected in New South Wales for the first time on the mid-north coast. Preliminary tests on a giant petrel found dead at Hawk's Nest came back positive for the H5 virus. The CSIRO is expected to confirm the results later today. Three people charged over a house fire that killed a dog in country New South Wales have been refused bail. Jamel Wells reports.
10: The house was destroyed at Lithgow in the Central Tablelands early Thursday morning. The dog was found inside. A 36-year-old man, 58-year-old man and 26-year-old woman have been charged with offences including destroying property, animal cruelty and possessing an unregistered firearm. They've been refused bail and are due back in court in August. Jamel Wells reporting.
8: AFL legend Nikki Winmar has been found guilty of assault after dragging a woman by her hair and slamming her head into a door. A Victorian magistrate rejected self-defence arguments, convicting the former St Kilda star, who will be sentenced at a later date. WA's Premier has ordered the removal of a statue outside Perth Stadium depicting a famous moment in 1993 when Winmar hit back at racist abuse. Dignitaries from China and India are arriving in Iran for the funeral of late Supreme Leader Ali Khamenei. Uncertainty remains over whether his son and newly appointed leader Mojtaba will attend the public processions. Mediators say indirect talks between the US and Iran are still scheduled to continue after the funeral. New analysis reveals thousands of young Australian homeowners have been plunged into negative equity. Buyers who utilise the federal government's 5% deposit scheme now face a projected 10% drop in property values.
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8: Checking sport in NRL action, the Penrith Panthers have avoided three losses in a row, taking a 36-14 victory of the South Sydney Rabbitohs. Sydney's claimed a 35-point AFL win over the Western Bulldogs. Swans coach Dean Cox pleased with the way the side came back after the Brisbane loss. Australia's Daria Katsikina is out of Wimbledon, defeated by Naomi Osaka in straight sets. And Ferrari's Lewis Hamilton has taken pole position for the British Formula One. I'm Donna Serimana. More headlines soon.
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0: It's about 4 degrees at the moment. 18 is the top forecast for the day today. Plenty of sunshine today. Perhaps a little breezy later on. But tomorrow, a top around 15, a partly cloudy day. Some showers likely in the afternoon into the evening. It's going to be windy at times as well. MacArthur's home, C91.3.

McArthur's home is C91.3. It's OMI's cheerleader. All right, it's David Archer here. Hello to you if you are playing today in the junior state netball titles at Narellan. I was setting up really early this morning. Only imagine how cold it was then. I don't have to imagine how cold it is now. I can tell you it's about 6 degrees. It'll warm up. Be a good day netball. McArthur's home, C91.3.

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1: Around MacArthur Square, it's filling up all directions. Kellycar Road, Gilchrist Drive, slowing over well at the Blacksmith Road traffic lights. The Moroxley Bypass, bunching up all directions at Bradbury Avenue, but no delays. Appin Road past the hospital southbound into Appin. We've got roadworks that have just kicked off in Mount Annan, Waterworth Drive at O'Day Road. Traffic control is on site both ways. 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And Sunday, July 19, play more, pay less at Anaconda. I'm Brooke, that's Traffic MacArthur's C91.3.

Back at us home, it's C91.3. It's Teresa Barnes, got me started. Good morning, it's David Archer here. I've Sombit for you shortly. Your weekend wine back is from 1991. Look forward to Simply Red. Play Pink for you as well. As far as today's weather goes, 18 and sunny. The forecast for the day today, it might get a little breezy. Tomorrow, a much cooler day, about 15 degrees, partly cloudy. Some showers likely late in the day. It's going to be windy as well. MacArthur's home, C91.3.

0: MacArthur's Home, C91.3. It's Simply Red, Something Got Me Started. It's your weekend wind back to 1991. Stay with Archer here. If you watch Simply Red really closely, the guy with a whole lot of red hair, the lead singer, Mick Hucknall, so he used to be in a band before Simply Red called the Frantic Elevators. I don't know if the Frantic Elevators were any good. I just love the name of the band. I think the name of the band is just fabulous. But if you go through the Frantic Elevators songs, a whole lot of their songs ended up being Simply Red songs. It was stuff that he kind of took from some earlier part of his life and tweaked it a little and adapted it. There's one or two really obvious ones, and yeah, some of it's kind of subtle. But it's fun the way that happens. God play for you, sure. They've got Kenny Loggins coming up. We'll play Charlie Oakley. Have a look at the roads for you Saturday morning next. MacArthur's Home, C91.3.
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9: Okay, hustle and bustle as usual around MacArthur Square. Kellycart Road, Gilcrest Drive and slow all around the centre. The Moroxley Bypass, busy both ways at Bradbury Avenue, but running pretty well. To Douglas Park, the Hume Motorway running well southbound into the Southern Highlands. Till 1pm in Mount Annan, expect roadworks causing delays. Waterworth Drive at O'Day Avenue, all directions. 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Hurry, sale ends Sunday only at Freedom. That's traffic. MacArthur's C91.3.
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0: 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Your news and weather for 9 coming up. We'll check the roads for you as well. 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
1: Monday, Monday. Monday on MacArthur Breakfast with Ali Redondo is Macca's Monday. It's the day you could win a bunch of drive-through dollars. Macca's Monday. 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
6: Looking good on the Morrocksea Bypass in both directions at Bradbury Avenue. Getting a good run as well southbound at Appin Road past the hospital into Appin. Through Douglas Park, the Hume Motorway running well southbound towards the Southern Highlands, no problems. With over 300 products now reduced, Aldi prices just got Aldier. So you can keep your wallet fullier. Aldi, good, different. I'm Brooke Sheehan. That's the latest traffic on MacArthur's C91.3.
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7: Hello, I'm Donna Sirimana. Bleary-eyed Socceroos fans are making a sombre trek home after flocking to pubs and live sites at the crack of dawn. Dedicated supporters packed out World Cup watch parties at Darling Harbour and Olympic Park, only to watch Australia fall short in a heartbreaking penalty shootout against Egypt. After riding a roller coaster of emotions, these green and gold faithful say the Socceroos will still come home as heroes.
8: But it's okay. Like, we're all together. We all support the Aussies. And we think we got it in the next 4 years. We got it. We're coming home. That's it. Right there, and right now. Let's go.
7: Authorities are urging consumers not to panic by chicken or eggs after bird flu was detected in a wild seabird on the mid-north coast. The virus has not spread to commercial poultry flocks, though more than 500 personnel are now monitoring high-risk areas. Experts warn a wider outbreak of the H5N1 strain could become an environmental disaster. The Hunter region is set to become one of the country's largest rail hubs under a $12 billion investment. The state government has announced plans for a manufacturing facility, securing a long-term pipeline for passenger trains. It's expected to create hundreds of jobs during construction and more than 500 ongoing positions in the state-owned facility. Data shows the demand for the national debt helplines and services have hit an all-time high. In the last financial year, more than 183,000 people reached out for support, marking an increase of 9%. Financial Counselling Australia Chief Executive Dr. Dominique Meyrick says the forms of debt have been widespread.
9: For the first time ever recently, we're getting the leading presenting issue has been actually people calling about their tax debt.
7: New analysis shows thousands of young Australian homeowners have been plunged into negative equity. Buyers who utilise the federal government's 5% deposit scheme now face a projected 10% drop in property values driven by recent housing tax reforms. Also making news, the body of Iran's late supreme leader has gone on display in Tehran ahead of a six-day funeral procession. Millions are expected to attend the services, while an Iranian army general has warned the US and Israel against launching any attacks during the events.
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7: As we heard in the news, Australia's World Cup run is over, losing in a penalty shootout to Egypt in the round of 32. After holding the game to a 1-1 draw in extra time, the Socceroos missed two of their four penalties in the shootout. The Panthers have avoided three NRL losses in a row, taking a 36-14 victory over the Rabbitohs. Sydney's claimed a 35-point AFL win over the Western Bulldogs, and Ferrari's Lewis Hamilton has taken pole position for the British Formula One sprint. That's news and sport.
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0: It's about 9 degrees at the moment. 18 is the top forecast for the day today. Plenty of sunshine today. Partly cloudy, 15 tomorrow. C91.3.

McArthur's home is still 91.3. It's U2's Everlasting Love. Slaven Archer here. This coming Friday night, the Warriors take on the Tigers. The game is at Campbelltown Sports Stadium. Come Monday morning, McArthur Breakfast. Ali has tickets for you. You can book tickets now if you really want to. Ticketek.com.au. Or you can take your chances with Ali on Monday. Ed Sheeran for you shortly. Semisonic coming up. We'll check the roads. After Post Malone and Doja Cat on McArthur's home, C91.3.

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1: No incidents to report across MacArthur this afternoon. A steady run northbound on the Hume Motorway out of Campbelltown, approaching the M5 and M7 into Preston. That'll take you around 10 minutes until 1 p.m. through Mount Annan. We do have ongoing roadworks on Waterworth Drive at O'Day Road, with traffic controllers on site, both directions affected. It's the final weekend to save 20 to 60% off absolutely everything with Amart's extended end of financial year sale. 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I'm Brooke Shan. That's the latest traffic with MacArthur's C91.3. See?

Cath, it's home of C91.3. It's Ed Sheeran, Sapphire. Good morning, it's David Archer here. Welcome to Saturday. And to those folks who got up early for parkrun this morning, at sunrise this morning, it was about 4 degrees. It was a chilly start to a Saturday morning. It's not exactly what you call a heatwave right now. It's about 10 degrees. Also salute those people who had to get out of bed for the junior state netball titles this morning at Narellan. That tournament goes for 3 days. For day one today, it will warm up. It'll get to about 18 degrees today. Be plenty of sunshine. Partly cloudy tomorrow and a top around 15 degrees. MacArthur's home, C91.3.

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0: MacArthur's home is C91.3. It's your weekend wind back to 1985. It's Simple Minds, alive and kicking. Jim Kerr, the lead singer of the band, tells this great story about the day they recorded that, and he felt the second half of the song should have more words to it, maybe change it to a verse rather than just a whole lot of la-la-las. So he came back with words and said, guys, we're going to record this. They looked at the words and they're like, you know, I think if you just leave it, it'll be okay. Of course, you fast forward 20 years and he's like, this song is great. I can sing it anywhere in the world, in any language, Japanese, Dutch, English, and everybody knows how to sing along to the last part. We'll have a look at the roads for you Saturday morning next. Then Dua Lipa, Matchbox 20 lined up, MacArthur's home, C91.3.
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6: Getting a good run on the Hume Motorway southbound out of Preston's from the M5 and M7 towards Campbelltown will take you just under 10 minutes. Until 1 p.m, we've got roadworks through Mount Annan causing delays with traffic controllers on site directing traffic at Waterworth Drive and O'Day Road. The Hume Motorway getting a good run southbound through Douglas Park towards the Southern Highlands. Don't buy someone else's home when you can buy brand new. 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I'm Brooke Sheehan. That's the latest traffic for MacArthur's C91.3.

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10: No major delays to report across MacArthur, apart from the fact that it is pretty busy around MacArthur Square as usual. Pellicar Road, Gilchrist Drive and slowing all directions at the Gilchrist Drive intersection as well. Through Douglas Park, portable traffic lights set up on Douglas Park Drive, allowing one direction through at a time between Morton Park Road and the Hume Motorway at all times through the work zone. The Woolies online super sale is on now. Use code APP20 and get $20 off when you spend $200 in the Woolies app, plus triple everyday rewards points on every shop. 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That's traffic. MacArthur's C91.3.